give the satisfaction asking how you're doing now. How's the castle built of people you pretend to care about? Just what you wanted. Look at you, cool guy, you got it. I see the parties and diamonds. Sometimes when I close my eyes, 6 months of torture you sold to some forbidden paradise. I loved you truly.

might know of the original sin. And you might know how to play with fire.

Here with the reggae from your B40 and higher ground. The Voters Porgs and this town ain't big enough for the both of us. But I'm not for you. Young and hard. Sure.